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And this town's lost its faith. 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

0: 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Ibqem.
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0: Alex Warren, Fever Dream għamek fuq 97 Bay Bonġu. 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

0: Jazzy Chris Lorenzo, Invisible Awake for 97B, u l-Madre Teresa tal-radio, u Teresa t-retorna propju kif niġu l-ura eżatti, għaxan t-ixin qassam d-darba, u għan nibdew nilabu minissa. Bim, bon.
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12: Is number one hit music station. Yeah.

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0: Miley Bass Persuade għawek fuq 897 Bay. 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

0: Sono Fudeira, Becky Hill, Say Something għawek fuq 897 Bay. 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

0: Piano for playlist on Dhirul Juma, Charlie XCX, the Cat Camera for 37 Bay. I'm in off the couple of days, big turn line like a finti is like all the terba bil kbir maana. And it's all done is shar on the half na competitioniet enormi. Is your amek the tari kwa la dan wad? Come on, check out my
1: 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The home for hit music in Malta.
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4: Le, asma la, tħobbu la padel.
0: All right.
3: Which female player has dominated multiple Australian Open titles and held high WTA rankings through the mid-2020s, like Arnie Sabalenka?
4: Serena Williams.
0: Lea.
3: All right. Who painted the Mona Lisa?
4: Leonardo DiCaprio.
0: Da Vinci, kont close, da Vinci. I kono dilek ħażina, bas fortunatament. Telefona.
3: What is the maximum number of sets played in a men's singles match at a Grand Slam?
0: At a Grand Slam?
4: Five.
0: L-ewwel waħda. It-tieni waħda. Which tournament is widely considered the oldest and most prestigious tennis event in the world played on grass?
4: Wimbledon.
3: Which artist dropped the massive global chart topper Houdini as part of her radical optimism era?
0: Skip. U speċa timers for tournament, brosa ċorta waħda, se għan, t-nejn li għanek, l-ek l-għu l-għu l-għu l-għu l-għu l-għu l-għu l-għu l-għu l-għu l-għu l-għu l-għu l-għu l-għu l-għu l-għu l-għu l-għu l-għu l-għu l-għu l-għu l-għu l-għu l-għu l-għu l-għu l-għu l-għu l-għu l-għu l-għu l-għu l-għu l-għu l-għu l-għu l-għu
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6: It's the update of traffic of Limkira Nofs al-Jamaya, Zul Hamsa and Nofs and Nofsonalities, Dit Sew. Traffic of Yamantis Daniel Peak, that traffic of Al-Hiniet, specialmente in Nahata Fuq, Tribur Marra, Tuanka Kennedy Grove, Direzione Seyrin al-San Paul al-Bahar, kif ukoll xejn qasda l-ħiniet l-arbiel u Mikranton Vassalli kemm għal Pembroke kif ukoll San Ġiljan. 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
0: If you've got the knowledge and what it takes on the court, we can

that fit. I got drive, I don't need a car. Money really all that we fiending for. I'm doing things they ain't seen before. Bands ain't dumb, but extreme is all. I'm a demon lord. Fall off what? I ain't seen the horse. Called your bluff, better cite the source. Fame ain't something that I need no more.